0: else can you do? 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
1: I set my sights on shiny things that crumble into rust, that fade into the dust. 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
1: I've seen this movie about 1,000 times.

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1: They say time heals, but I don't think that's true. It's been 3 years and it still feels new.

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They don't make a map for a whole new life. I went the distance and I thought it looked different. 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